Hey, take the kids on that zip line. Woo! That's what we do here in North Central Florida. Today's best country. 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

I don't know if you need to hear this or not, but it is National Forgiveness Day today, and that frees you up as well, too. Just keep that in mind. Yeah, might want to think about it. K-Country's forecast from the WCJB TV 20 First Alert Weather Center. Lows tonight in the low to mid-70s, highs tomorrow in the mid to upper 90s, lows tomorrow night in the mid to upper 70s. For all the current weather conditions, log on to 352today.com, your community connection.

0: 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There's only two words you need to Google. Dan Newlin.
1: I am attorney Dan Newlin. I've recovered billions of dollars for accident victims.
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Driven up and down the coast a few times. London, Paris, paradise. But ain't got much memory. Other scenes come to think I missed them all.

Speaking of the coast, remember Pfeiffer Beach, you and me. That sunset, cliffs by the sea, and the night rolled in. And you still talk about that moon that I can't recall, but God, I saw all I needed to.

So Luke Bryan is planning a massive 50th birthday party and Blake Shelton is not invited. He turns 50 in just a few weeks on July 17th and he's throwing a ginormous undertaking of a party. Oh my gosh. Of course, it was a prank for Blake Shelton. He's absolutely invited. K-Country's forecast from the WCJB TV 21st Alert Weather Center. Lows tonight in the low to mid 70s, highs tomorrow in the mid to upper 90s, and lows tomorrow night in the mid to upper 70s. For all the current weather conditions, log on to 352today.com, your community connection.

0: First Alert Weather Center. Lows tonight in the low to mid 70s, highs tomorrow in the mid to upper 90s, and lows tomorrow night in the mid to upper 70s. For all the current weather conditions, log on to 352today.com, your community connection.
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0: Sadie from Trenton had a good day today. She was the Appleton guest pass winner today with Lewis Stokes in the K-Country Cafe. He has that again tomorrow and all this week at noon. 93.7 K-Country. 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K-Country's forecast from the WCJB TV 20 First Alert Weather Center. Lows tonight in low to mid 70s. Highs tomorrow in the mid to upper 90s. Lows tomorrow night in the mid to upper 70s. For all the current weather conditions, log on to 352today.com, your community connection.
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1: We have Mr. Bob and Crystal Quickball going on our Facebook fan page. 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

Straight out of Wyoming and a Taylor Sheridan novel. That's right. Here we go with Ian Munzik. That's 93.7 K-Country. K-Country's forecast from the WCJB TV 21st Alert Weather Center. Lows tonight in the low to mid 70s. Highs tomorrow in the mid to upper 90s. Lows tomorrow night in the mid to upper 70s. For all the current weather conditions, log on to 352today.com, your community connection.

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0: 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This month is a celebration of freedom. 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
1: There's a story that my daddy tells religiously. 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

0: 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Uh-oh.
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93.7 K Country and the Mr. Bob Morning Show. Proud of our men and women in uniform, proud of our country, and proud to be flying the red, white, and blue. We now pause to honor America.

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6: Go in there and hose the place down.
7: Oh, who does want to get up? You want to get up?
8: I was okay this morning, actually.
7: Oh, good for you, Crystal.
8: I wasn't before the alarm, I got up on time.
7: Did you wake up before the alarm?
8: No, not yet. Not today.
7: I've done that. You know, I look, I still got like an hour to go. Good night.
8: Yeah, I mean, it's hard though, right? Like
7: it
8: that
7: is.
8: Hour, once you look at it, you're like, man, am I going to oversleep now?
7: Oh, yeah. So. Oh, been there, done that. Oh, for sure. But hopefully you're awake. You're part of the 5:30 a.m. club.
8: What a club, y'all. What a club.
7: I tell you, yeah, it's not for the 6 o'clock snoozers.
8: It's not for everyone.
7: They're still snoozing. We're going to have a heat advisory today. It's going to get really warm with the humidity and the air temperature. We're talking maybe upper 90s. Oh,
8: yeah, but the heat index, though, is supposed to be hot.
7: That'll get up there about 109, maybe 110.
8: Oh,
7: well.

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1: Yeah, baby. Let's go.

0: Yeah. That's right.
1: 93.7 Kick Country, Chris Jansen. What you see is what you get. And then he said, head to toe in camo. You know, and I'm like, my our son, okay. Jason, had a friend. This is way back machine. He had a friend that, for some reason, he was all right for a while. And all of a sudden, boom, he's dressing camo, head to toe.
2: Oh, he started going hunting?
1: And he's he's laying down in fields, you know, in Ohio, southern Ohio, laying down in a, you know, nice a field that's, you know, fully grown, you know, the grass is high and all that kind of stuff. And he said, nobody can see me. It's like,
2: that's a fun phase.
1: No, there wasn't like, hey, I'm out hunting. No, you can't see me. So we made a joke out of it after that. It's like, hey, you know what? We can't see him at all. He's walking down the street. I can't see him. You see him?
2: Oh, my. What a fun phase for his parents.
1: Yeah, it's like, yeah, one day he just said, well, I'm wearing camo all day. You can't see me. It's like, okay, good for you.
2: Wow, okay. Yeah,
1: it was interesting. Real story. Here's John Morgan, Kick Country.

0: Another one of those play on words kind of song. Kid Myself. Like a girl dad too. You know, I got that one too out. And it's like, okay, all right. So Kid Myself. I was just a kid myself, but I can't kid myself. It's like, oh, now that's John Morgan now. Mm-hmm. John Morgan, he his dad wanted him to be right-handed so he could play shortstop. And I'm thinking, okay.
1: That doesn't work that way, right?
0: I don't know. I thought, is he left-handed, I guess? So he must be left-handed.
1: He's got to be.
0: So his dad said, oh, you got to be right-handed. So I'm thinking, well, if you're shortstop, that's between third and second. You might throw the ball that way. I mean, can't you throw it left-handed? Mm. To first base, you know, if you're trying to get somebody out?
1: I would think so. I would think that you would, no matter, if you're going to be a good player, it doesn't matter whether you're a lefty or a righty, right?
0: Well, this is true, I guess.
1: I guess the planning, depending where you play on the field, right?
0: Yeah, well, I guess so. So I guess the shortstop, most of them are right-handed.
1: Oh.
0: So I don't know what's going on there. So John Morgan says, hey, enough of this. I'm going to be a country singer.
1: Forget you, Dad. I'm going to go make more money, too.
0: Yeah, Dad's like, all right, whatever.
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10: Mix of sun and clouds throughout the day today. Very hot and humid as we have a heat advisory in effect during the day as highs will reach the middle 90s. Heat index values upwards of 110 possible. Small chance for a stray storm in the afternoon. Tonight, skies are partly cloudy. Lows dropping into the middle 70s. Another hot and humid day on Thursday with highs again reaching the middle 90s. From the TV20 First Alert Weather Center, I'm meteorologist AJ Willie on 93.7 K-Country.
0: Hey, here's the hotel room killer himself.
1: Oh.
0: Bailey Zimmerman. And where it ends. Well, you should ask him that. Hey, when does it end, dude?

0: again.
1: The coffee's hot, the music's better, and the laughs are plenty. It's the 5:30 a.m. Club with Mr. Bob and Crystal on 93.7 K Country.

0: 93.7 K Country, Ella Langley and Morgan Wallen. I Can't Love You Anymore. Going to be number one song for them.
1: Oh, for sure.
0: It's a good song.
1: It's growing on me.
0: Oh, yeah, because you never liked it. Well, didn't care for it at the beginning. You know?
1: I don't know. Maybe she is a little bit more nasally in this. I don't know. I don't know. It's growing on me. I don't hate the song. I think it's a good song.
0: Maybe she was just trying to match Morgan Wallen's nasalness. Maybe. Is that a word? Nasalness?
1: I don't know. Because, you know, I was listening to the album after you had mentioned that comment. And I was like, is she? And she is.
0: Yeah, she's a little bit more nasally. Maybe to match him. I don't know.
1: I don't know. So, but listen, it's going to be number one. Who cares what we think?
0: Well, that's right. They're going to make more money. Cha-ching, cha-ching. Right. There you go. More money in the bank account. It's all right.
1: Yeah.
0: So, good for them, though. That's all right.
1: Yeah.
0: Good song. When I first heard it, I went, oh, that's pretty good. But I had Riley Green in my head, you know?
1: That too. Just her voice is so powerful.
0: Oh, yeah, it is.
1: That with Riley, I think it just, he lets that voice shine with his.
0: Sure. I think he does. Mr. Bob and Crystal, quick poll going on with the 5:30 a.m. club, almost for the 6 o'clock snooze. They're almost here, about 5 minutes away. What's something you do now that your younger self would make fun of? Oh, it's Deep Thought Wednesday. Whoa, man. Oh, my God. Give that some thought and shoot us a text at 877-937-7883. It's on our Facebook fan page now. It's like

0: Man, how does he talk so fast like that? Okay.
1: Speed it up.
0: Oh, is that how you do that?
1: I don't know.
0: Oh, okay. I learn something new every day. 93.7 K Country, Zach Brown, man. Chicken fried. Let's get, let's eat. No.

0: It's Morgan Wallen all day, all night, and all for you.
1: Just
0: with
1: 93.7K
0: Country. I don't know.
1: That's funny.
0: Man, it's like, gosh, you just can't. This guy's everywhere, isn't he?
1: I mean, you know, he's definitely making a name for himself, for sure.
0: Well,
1: absolutely.
0: I think he's made the name already.
1: Oh, yeah. I mean, yeah. He'll continue.
0: There. Yeah, no doubt. No doubt. Mm-hmm. Oh, hello, 6 o'clock snoozers. Welcome to the world. Oh, yeah. It's Wednesday, halfway home. Did you ever love it weekend?
1: Here.
0: I don't know why I'm weeping. I don't know.
1: I was going to say, man, this is where we get excited. The weekend is a little bit closer.
0: Because I'm wishing it was Friday already.
1: Oh, yeah.
0: Okay, there you
1: sure,
0: go.
1: But here we are. Yeah. The time's already going fast.
0: Well, this is true. Mr. Bob and Crystal Quick Poll going on. What's something you do now that your younger self would make fun of you? It's like, oh, no. Oh, gosh. Open it up now. I don't know.
1: That's a wild one. So, can I answer?
0: Yeah.
1: Okay. So when I first got into morning radio.
0: What, do you need permission from me?
1: Well, no, I didn't know where we were going.
0: Oh, okay.
1: So when we first got
0: yes, in. Yes, you may.
1: Yeah. Well, I didn't know where we were going. There might have been important stuff to do.
0: You are a co-host. Yes.
1: I know, but something important might have been happening and I just missed the cue.
0: I was like, what? No, go ahead.
1: So when I first got into morning radio, I was in my 20s. I would party. I mean, literally, I'd get off air. I would work, party, go back to work, sleep somewhere in between.
0: Now? That's like me.
1: Now?
0: Yeah.
1: Forget about it. Oh, I'm even canceling plans if you tell me I got to leave my house after 7:30 on a weeknight.
0: Oh, that's like, well, Tuesday Burke says on our Facebook fan page, go to bed at 8 p.m.
1: Right.
0: Your younger self would be going, what are you doing in bed?
1: Exactly. Exactly.
0: We'd love to hear from you. You can text 877-937-7883 or comment on our Facebook fan page with George Burge and Luke Bryan.

0: Ride, George Burge, Luke Bryan. I'm about to team up. They sound good together right
1: They do, actually. I really do like their sound.
0: Yeah, Luke Bryan going to be in concert September 10th in Tampa. Oh, that could be a staycation. We keep teasing that, don't we?
1: Right, if we start that soon enough, right?
0: Maybe that's something that you could not, or we can, or you can, if you'd like, go out and get it. All right? Mm. Make sure you get that, get that staycation for us.
1: Okay. Okay. I know who these people are. I'll be like, Mr. Bob sent me.
0: Now, go. Well, you go ahead and get that, and we'll put it on our app, all right? There you go. And maybe you can win that.
1: Oh.
0: I don't know. I'm leading people down a path now. You're going, wait, you said that.
1: I was like, do not make me send emails. Yeah.
0: Well, you know, we got concert tickets. We've given away gift cards on the app, our K-Country app. And, you know, maybe a staycation. I don't know. We can always do something like that. Yeah,
1: especially if it's got to be a short turnaround. You never know.
0: Okay, well, there you go. So, Jelly Roll's in concert tonight. Maybe we can do that. Yeah.
1: Short turnaround.
0: Yeah. So, Posty. He and Posty, huh?
1: Right, because Post Malone postponed. This show was supposed to happen in May.
0: That's right.
1: But Post Malone canceled and said he wanted to finish his album. Did that get released?
0: I don't know.
1: Did it get finished?
0: You're asking me questions? I don't know the answers to. But that concert's tonight.
1: So, yeah, that's tonight in Tampa.
0: So, boy. All right. So, and that's not PG rated.
1: No, if you're taking your kids, just be warned. They're not only going to do country music.
0: Yeah.
1: They're rappers.
0: Yeah, they are. You know, it's going to be not just an R, but a hard R, if you know what I'm saying.
1: Yeah, okay.
0: So you got the kids. Hey, let's go see Jelly Roll. It's like, okay. They're going to go. Ooh. The kids go, we know these words. What are you talking about, Dad? You know, come on now.
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0: From number 6 to number 1 this week. There you go. The number 1 song this week. That one. Megan Maroney and Beautiful Things. Yeah, she was 6th last week and went to number 1.
1: That's a jump. That's a big jump.
0: That's a yes.
1: Yeah.
0: It's like, but congratulations. Way to go. Uh-huh. So she's doing pretty good.
1: I mean, she's definitely, she has her fans. No one can say that.
0: Yeah.
1: She doesn't.
0: Well, some people, not me personally, I don't think you, but no. A lot of people are saying, she's the next Taylor Swift. I said, okay, well, why?
1: No, I don't think so.
0: She's got a following, she sells out places too, you know?
1: I think it's what they're going off of is like her costume and how she presents herself on stage.
0: Uh-huh.
1: Seems very like teeny boppy Taylor Swiftish.
0: Yeah, it does. It does. Yeah.
1: But I don't really see the comparison, honestly.
0: It is going to get hot today. We got a heat advisory going on today, so be aware of that. The heat index, 109 or something, maybe 110?
1: It's up there. Yeah, so definitely stay hydrated. Be safe, especially if you're working outside.
0: Yeah, mid-90s, maybe upper 90s, just the air temp itself. It's like, oh, boy. So I saw earlier this thing called the make sure you follow the 420 rule to cool your cars or vehicles down quickly. What you have to do, you know, a lot of this record-breaking heat, is what you do. It involves rolling down all 4 windows and drive for 20 seconds and then close the windows and turn on the air.
1: Oh, yeah, I do that.
0: You know, you get all that hot out of the car first. I've always rolled down the windows.
1: Yes,
0: I've always done that.
1: Absolutely.
0: It's the 420 rule, you know. That's not the other 420 that you're thinking of.
1: I'm not going to lie to you. When you said the 420 rule, I said, what exactly are we doing with these windows, Mr. Bob?
0: Now you don't need the windows. You just get in your vehicle and twist one up. There you go. It's like, what the heck is going on there with the 420?
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0: kid in today's society? Would you?
1: No.
0: Why or why not? Well, that was a fast no.
1: There's no hesitation.
0: I noticed that, yeah.
1: Mm-hmm. No, I mean, I enjoyed being a kid where I feel like my generation had the best of both worlds. We played outside. We were outside until the street light was on or our mom yelled outside the window somewhere.
0: You were a 90s kid.
1: Oh, 100%.
0: Yeah, there you go.
1: And then we also grew up with the technology, but we weren't obsessed with it like today's generation is with it. Or so, like all of us are ultimately this point.
0: So we'd love to hear from you, 877-937-7883. If you had the chance to go back and be a kid in today's society, would you? And why or why not? Love to hear from you. Call, text, it's there for you. 937-K Country, low cash, I love this life.

0: Luke Combs, Be By You. That'll be his next number one song.
1: 100%. It's so good.
0: Hey, oh, it really is. Yeah. Heat advisory today. Mix of sun and clouds. Highs into the mid-90s, maybe upper 90s, but the heat index way up there, about 109 or so. Is that right?
1: Oh, yeah.
0: Oh, that's toasty. Today is Be a Kid Again Day. So if you had the chance to go back and be a kid in today's society, would you? Why or why not? You can text 877-937-7883, or you can call, too. Crystal, what do we got in texting?
1: Taylor from Ocala says, I wouldn't. I was outside until the streetlights came on, played on dirt roads, or until my grandpa played the trumpet for my brother and I to come home for dinner.
0: Oh,
1: that's fun.
0: Wow, how about that? Yeah. You know, you grew up in the 90s, and I found something yesterday about this guy. He actually narrates something. What it was like growing up in the 90s.
1: Okay.
0: You want to hear this?
1: Yeah.
0: Check this out.
2: Born in the mid-80s, before Wi-Fi, before filters, before phones got smart. We grew up rewinding cassettes with a pencil, recording TRL over your 6th birthday party on VHS, and spending Friday nights wandering Blockbuster like it was church.
0: Yeah.
2: Man, we lived for TGIF. We believed in Power Rangers, teamwork, and Captain Planet logic. We crushed so hard on Topanga, feared the Crypt Keeper, and thought Unsolved Mysteries was basically a horror film.
0: Yeah.
2: We believed Titanic was the greatest love story ever told.
0: Amen.
2: And that the Matrix might actually be real.
0: Yeah. Oh, yeah.
2: We were the last kids to grow up before everything went digital.
0: Ah.
1: Yeah. Yeah. No, I mean, literally, that all the memories and the flashback to Topanga, Boy Meets World, come on.
0: Yeah, about that. That's something. Yeah. And Friday nights at Blockbuster.
1: 100%.
0: Oh, buddy.
1: 100%. You were allowed to pick one or two, depending on what it was. And then you had a family one that you all picked together. And if you fought over it, mom was picking it.
0: Yeah, exactly. You know, I wonder if they ever brought like a Blockbuster back, if it would still be, you know.
1: No. Well, I think it would amongst us. Right, us and everyone older than us.
0: Yeah.
1: But the younger kids, I don't think so.
0: Yeah, that nostalgia would be there, I guess.
1: I don't think they sit long enough to watch a movie.
0: Yeah, I think you're right there. That's it. So what do you think? 93.7 K Country, would you want to go back and do that? I don't know. What do you think? Here's Jason Aldean.

0: me. I swear, girl, you could have anyone you choose. I should stop asking questions before you get up and leave.
1: 93.7 K Country, Thomas Wren, beautiful as you out there. Mix of sun and clouds, kids. Highs in the mid-90s. So if you got to work outside today, and you know you're not a regular worker, and you know how to do that kind of stuff. You know, if you're, you know, street worker, you do all that kind of stuff. You know, you're doing asphalt. Those guys that do that.
2: They do that at night a lot too, though.
1: Yeah,
2: right?
1: But some of them do it in the morning and the midday. It's like But they know how to hydrate. They're not drinking beer. You know what I'm saying? But if, you know, you got the day off today and you're going to work out in the yard or whatever the case may be, you know, do it early.
2: Do it early or do it late in the evening.
1: Yeah, that too. So today is Be a Kid Day 2026, I understand. If you had the chance to go back and be a kid in today's society, would you? Why or why not? Wow, how about that? So, yeah, you can text, call 877-937-7883. Crystal, what do we got in texting?
2: We got a text from Vicky and says, my youngest and I were actually talking about this recently. He's 18 now, and he has to take breaks from TikTok because he felt like it was shortening his attention span.
1: Wow.
2: Which is true. Good for him for realizing that. You know, this generation, she continues to say, this generation's all about the immediate satisfaction.
1: It's the right now world.
2: Yeah.
1: You know, not now, but right now.
2: Yeah.
1: So if you had the chance to go back and be a kid in today's society, would you? Why or why not? Jake from Gainesville, go ahead, man.
3: I would absolutely go back. Mm-hmm. I was born in 85, and the reason why I would come back in today's society is for better adaptability in the job market as far as technology and AI goes. It's like trying to teach an old dog new tricks right now, I feel like. I used to take home ec, wood shop, and you know, classes like how to write a checkbook and things like that. And now I wish I was doing it for computer coding and AI generation.
1: Oh, coding.
2: To break it to him, but we had the option.
1: Yes, we did.
2: I'm sorry that you chose the other one.
1: Yeah, you did. It's like, oh, gosh.
2: Because I was in his option.
1: Yeah. Well, you know what's coming back now is some of those jobs, you know, like metalworking and all that kind of stuff. I mean, a lot of these blue-collar jobs, whatever the case, are, you know, trades. You know, are coming back.
2: Those are hardworking people. I've always said nothing against anyone who works behind a desk, but if my true guy is out there, he definitely has a more laboring job because their hearts are different.
1: Yeah, well, they
2: you
1: really
2: know,
1: are.
2: It just truly is.
1: That's for real. Uh-huh. You're right, Crystal. Coming up in just a couple of minutes, we got Crystal's Corner. What's working on there now?
2: Well, someone wouldn't be at Nashville's. Someone's not going to be at a birthday party that's coming up, okay?
1: Okay, right up the lady. All right.

0: 93.7 K Country, Lainey Wilson, and Heart Like a Truck right there on a Wednesday, halfway home to the M11 weekend.
1: So close.
0: How about that?
1: Smell it.
0: Yeah. Hey, Big Red's going to be out and about, what is it, Saturday?
1: I mean, is he going to be back from sea?
0: Yeah, Big Red, hey buddy, you going to be there? What's going on?
2: You got it.
0: Okay, there he is. Oh. He's back already. Wow. Okay.
1: Wow, definitely sound like Big Red. That?
0: Yeah. He's going to be at Tractor Supply, brand new and opening in Southeast Ocala. That's at Bahia Avenue Place in Southeast Ocala. All right.
1: Yeah, so, they have from feed to pets. Food on the grills, tools, more. I mean, they have a whole ton of stuff happening at that location.
0: They got food on the grills? Oh, good.
1: Yeah, food on the grills, too.
0: Okay, that's very cool.
1: So, yeah, it says pet food to grills.
0: Okay, all right. Yeah.
1: All of it.
0: Yeah, it does. Or maybe they have some food on the grills.
1: Maybe. I don't know.
0: Yeah, they may.
1: Hopefully, maybe they'll show you how one of those grills are working with some hot dogs and burgers on it.
0: Now you're talking. Yeah. We're talking food. I love that. Yeah, the new Tractor Supply opening in Southeast Ocala. That's going to go on from 10 until noon this Saturday with Big Red. That's really cool. Now, Big Red, you sure you're going to be there?
2: You got it.
0: All right. Thank you, buddy. Wow. Appreciate that.
1: I mean, man.
0: He's on a cruise.
1: He's on a cruise right now.
0: Is he going to be back in time?
1: No. I guess he wanted to cut his vacation short.
0: Yeah. So, that's going to be fun with Big Red this Saturday. Grand opening of the brand new Tractor Supply. Just off Bahia Avenue Place in Southeast Ocala. I got to look that up. I don't know where that's at exactly.
1: I don't know. Okay,
0: well, yeah, we'll have to get some, like, some landmarks or something like that.
1: The landmarks. Like,
0: yeah, next to blah, blah, blah. There it is, right? That's where it's at.
1: Sure,
0: got it, okay.
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1: Y'all, so there's a rumor right now going around that people are selling wedding trash from Taylor Swift and Travis Kelce's wedding from Madison Square Garden. They're supposedly selling it online. They're talking about like fabric scraps, soda cans.
0: Some of this stuff is
1: selling for almost $50,000.
0: Wow.
1: I don't know. I can't make this stuff up. Some people are calling it creative. Other people are calling it dumb. I'm just thinking, like, is this really what we've come to?
0: Attention, dumpster divers.
1: We really should bring back that Blockbuster because at least it kept people busy watching movies.
0: That's true.
1: So Meg

0: I don't mind trying to prove people wrong, you know? Like, I think that is what kind of motivates me.
1: Oh, well, how about
2: with her latest number one, she's like, go ahead and, you know, now you know who I am.
1: I like proving people wrong.
2: It's right. Like, I like proving myself wrong. Forget people.
1: Me too.
2: So, you know, Luke Bryan and Blake Shelton, they love each other, honestly. But I'm not really sure that Blake Shelton's going to be at Luke Bryan's 50th birthday because... Uh-oh. Well, he invited him. He said, I actually sent out a save the date to him for the big birthday. It says Luke turns 50 on July 17th, but I never told him the time.
1: Oh, nice.
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0: 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How may I disappoint you today?
1: Yeah, I'm tired all the time.
0: That's normal.
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0: Normal.
1: My sex drive isn't what it used to be.
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4: What's going on?
3: You just had that with Crystal's Corner. Uh-huh. I'm like, wait a minute. What? 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
3: Madison Square Garden in New York. They're going through the trash.
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4: Beyonce should have won, man. Beyonce should have won. Everyone.
3: Gosh, really? Going back to that, it's like. So with that said, have you ever crashed a wedding? If so, what funny thing happened? We'd love to hear from you. 877-937-7883. 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Beyonce should have won.

0: What if?
1: Hiking, biking, or just soaking up the sun? 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

0: And he went back to that dirt, too, and didn't tell his record label, Justin Moore, until he got back to Arkansas and said, yeah, I'm going to live here now. And they all went, whoa, wait, well, yeah. You were just living in Nashville. He goes, I was.
1: Well, and now he just announced, a few weeks ago, that he's not going to be going on tour. He's either taking a pause.
0: Yeah.
1: We don't know if that pause is temporary or permanently.
0: And you know what? He doesn't fly either. He doesn't.
1: He drives everywhere.
0: Yeah, bus. No, nope. Mm-hmm. He says, oh, no, I don't fly.
1: He just got tired. Yeah. He said, I need a break.
0: How about that? Mm-mm-mm. Yeah, so, Justin Moore, hopefully he'll be back out on tour because he's good.
1: Yeah.
0: Mm. And this is my dirt. Talking about his home right there. This is where I raised my babies right there. In front of that, I said, Kanye. It was Kane Brown. It was Kane Brown.
1: Well, you know, we were just talking about Kanye.
0: It's crazy, but there was talk that Kanye West was going to crash Taylor Swift's wedding, okay?
1: Mm.
0: And the security teams had a plan for uninvited guests. Now, they also had big meetings, several meetings about what they're going to do if Kanye West showed up. It's like, oh my God.
1: The stupidity.
0: Security had a plan in place. If Kanye showed up, his name came up repeatedly during planning meetings, and they weren't taking any chances. The fear was that he's going to just walk right in.
1: Kanye's people released that statement,
0: I'm like,
1: right?
0: I'm like, oh.

0: Oh, man. So the fear was that he'd decide to make another headline at Taylor's expense, because back in the day, she won what, Album of the Year? Yeah, she what Album of the Year with MTV Awards, right? Yeah,
1: I think it was, I don't know if it was MTV or the American Awards. I don't know. It was a big award show.
0: And he jumped up on stage and said, Beyonce should have won.
1: Yeah. It's like, he's like, let me get that mic. Let me get that mic.
0: Yeah, it's like,
1: Beyonce should have won.
0: Yeah, it's like, oh. And she's just standing there going, poor Taylor. So she's like, what's going on?
1: Yeah.
0: This is weird.
1: Yeah, had she known then what she knows now, I think it would have been different.
0: So with that said, have you ever crashed a wedding? If so, what funny thing happened? We'd love to hear from you. 877-937-7883. You can call or you can text. So yeah, so we got Lauren from Ocala. Now, what's your story?
2: It was my daughter, actually.
0: Yeah.
2: She was actually with her youth group with church. Uh-huh. And they kind of broke off from the group, and her and one of the elders in the youth group, one of the leaders, they actually went in and they got plates of food, and they were just acting like they belonged there, and people in the family were coming up to them and talking to them, and nobody knew anything was different.
0: Okay.
2: So they crashed a wedding with the church.
0: Wait, one of the church leaders is like,
1: oh my God, like,
0: let's go crash this wedding and eat. Come on.
1: I always wanted to crash a wedding. not just randomly, but I don't know.
0: I've never done that.
1: I want to do it so bad. I want to crash a wedding.
0: Oh, we got to try to find one.
1: A local one.
0: Oh, we got to find one. Lewis is doing one of his, he does a great thing with weddings too.
1: No, I don't want to take his thunder.
0: Oh, no, we just walk in. You and I walk in and go, hey, Lewis. What's going on, man? We know him.
1: Take his thunder.
0: Yeah, we know.
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3: Mix of sun and clouds throughout the day today. Very hot and humid as we have a heat advisory in effect during the day as highs will reach the middle 90s. Heat index values upwards of 110 possible. Small chance for a stray storm in the afternoon. Tonight, skies are partly cloudy. Lows dropping into the middle 70s. Another hot and humid day on Thursday with highs again reaching the middle 90s. From the TV20 First Alert Weather Center, I'm meteorologist AJ Willie on 93.7 K-Country.
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0: Oh, quick enough.
1: John Party, boots off right there. Now his wife filed for divorce, huh?
2: Yes.
1: Ooh, Summer. Is that her name?
2: Yeah, that's her name.
1: She said, see you later, brother.
2: Yeah, they have two kids together.
1: Oh, boy. That's tough. Mm-hmm. Married about, what, 5 years or so?
2: 5 and a half. That's at least that's what the story said.
1: So, we're wondering this morning. Have you ever crashed a wedding? And if so, you know, what funny thing happened? Or maybe have you ever seen a wedding crashed? I don't know. So, yeah, you can call, text 877-937-7883. Crystal, what have we got in text?
2: Carol from Ocala said a wedding reception, actually. Her husband, she says, my husband and I were staying at a hotel. They were having a wedding. We were just wondering, man, would they even notice that we were wandered in? So we went in, mingled, had a drink, watched some food. Did they even notice? No, they didn't notice.
1: Oh, they.
2: So the other couple didn't even notice. Like, no one in the wedding party realized that they weren't.
1: Carol, so we walked out and had some food. A drink or two.
2: Yeah, that's how you vacation.
1: I do that right there.
2: I want to crash a wedding. I'm serious.
1: So, yeah, or maybe seen a wedding crashed. I don't know. So, Mindy from Bellevue. Now, how about you?
3: I used to work at a wedding venue. And at one point, there was a wedding going on. And the bride's ex-fiance walked in drunk, and he had to be escorted out of the building because he was going to, say, if anyone has any words that these two shouldn't be married, he said that his plan was to object and

0: 93.7 K Country. He's not looking for that now. Singles you up. He's married, boy.
1: Yeah, no.
0: Jordan Davis. So no more of that singles you up stuff. No more.
1: No, he's a good one. And he's not wanted in Indiana, so no, everyone rejoice.
0: No, he's not coming back from Canada, if you didn't hear this or not. But he's coming. He was coming back from Canada.
1: Yeah, he was doing a. He had just done a show.
0: And the border authority said, "Oh man, Jordan Davis, you're wanted in Indiana." And he's like, "What for? What? What are you talking about? Like, for what? What?
1: Never been in trouble before."
0: And he's, "Oh, yo, oh, you're Jordan Davis, the country singer. Yeah, that's like, somebody else now." So, no, I'm not that guy. So that's kind of funny, though. This is kind of cool. Now, Krispy Kreme, our friends on 13th in Gainesville.
1: Are they our friends?
0: Yeah, absolutely right. Krispy Kreme, they listen to us all the time.
1: Still having cotton tone?
0: So if they listen to us, they're our friends. Yeah. Krispy Kreme releasing a line of Girl Scout cookie donuts.
1: Yes.
0: Ho!
1: I heard about this.
0: Ho!
1: The flavors.
0: Yeah, the flavors include Thin Mints, Lemon Ups, and coconut caramel.
1: That Thin Mint? Ooh. Stop it. I'm just envisioning like this chocolate donut, maybe with like some glazed, like the mint glazed, kind of just drizzled over. I'm imagining this. I don't know if that's exactly how it's going to be.
0: Now I want some donuts from Krispy Kreme.
1: I know. All right. That's what I'm saying. They're our friends. We should visit friends.
0: That's right.
1: That's why I'm asking, are they friends? We need to visit.
0: And friends should deliver that to us.
1: Oh. Well.
0: Friends?
1: I was thinking it. You said it.
0: That's it. So Krispy Kreme, love you guys.
1: Oh,
0: it's all good.
1: Those donuts, they're probably delicious.
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0: Yeah. Mr. Roll is in concert tonight with Mr. Malone. How about that?
1: Yeah.
0: Post Malone, Jelly Roll. Wow.
1: Mm. Was this post almost divorce? It's going to be quite a time.
0: That's in Tampa.
1: Mm-hmm.
0: So if you're, we mentioned this earlier, you got to go, you got to take the kids. It's not a country show. Okay.
1: Yeah.
0: They'll sing some of their country songs, but they're both rap artists. Okay.
1: 100%. And get down there early. And if you haven't already looked into parking, don't go down there on a whim.
0: Oh, okay.
1: You need to make sure you pay for it. There's limited parking, almost unavailable at this point.
0: Oh, really?
1: Yeah.
0: Okay.
1: So you're going to have to be really thoughtful about what you're going to do.
0: And it was very expensive, huh?
1: The parking?
0: Yeah.
1: Yes. Depending on where, right? Because some places are going to, the closer you are, the more expensive
0: it ended up being. That's how that's done there. Oh, boy. Okay. So remember, it's a hard R-rated show. Okay.
1: Right.
0: You're like, oh, okay.
1: It's going to be a great show.
0: Oh, yeah.
1: But it's going to be a hard R-100%.
0: Absolutely right. So what's going on at the Dollar General? Whoa! This is very cool of them, I think. They're selling all of their back-to-school items at last year's prices. I'm like, okay, try to save you some money a little bit.
1: Oh,
0: huh?
1: Okay.
0: Isn't that cool?
1: Maybe they'll be like, oh, the prices didn't go up. No, that's nice, though.
0: Yeah, that's awesome. That's cool. We got a Dollar General out by where we live. In fact, they built a Publix right across the street from it,
1: mm-hmm.
0: and we thought, "Oh man, that Dollar General was there first. It's gonna lose all its business."
1: No,
0: I swear, since Publix went in there, Dollar General has actually gotten more people coming in there.
1: I bet
0: their parking lot is slammed all the time.
1: I bet. Well, because they have different things. But so in Citrus Springs, I used to joke around when this happened.
0: Yeah,
1: we have a Family Dollar. And right across the street, we have a Dollar General.
0: Oh, geez.
1: I remember thinking, what idiot thought that was a good idea? And now we've got an O'Reilly's.
0: Oh, there you go.
1: But do you think we have a grocery store? No. I mean, I'm always at the Dollar General, Family Dollar.
0: Oh, yeah. Mm-hmm. Yeah, definitely. So, yeah, it's amazing. And a lot of those Dollar Generals are out in the middle of nowhere. And what they're good for, too, is that a lot of people say, hey, we're out in the country, and that's the only thing we got.
1: It's convenient.
0: Yeah, very convenient. Mm-hmm. So, you know, they got a lot of good.

0: stuff in there, too.
1: And they got brand stuff in there.
0: Oh, yeah, they do. Yeah, Dollar General. Going to try to save us some money with the back-to-school stuff at last year's prices. Love that. That's so cool. Here's Corey Ken along with Coe Wetzel. Rocky Mountain Low, 93.7 K Country.

0: Mark Wills back in the day. It was 19-something. Yeah. Whew, man, everything that's going on there, man. Oh, man. Nostalgia at its finest. You know, we're talking about that earlier, about all the Blockbusters that were all over the place. And Friday night, man, that was the place to be.
1: It was packed, too.
0: Yeah.
1: You would always ask the clerk if anyone returned something because it was the movie you wanted to watch and it was empty.
0: Oh, yeah. Hey, I remember standing there waiting for something, you know, another one coming through the slot.
1: Maybe that's it.
0: I'm standing going, is that it?
1: Yeah.
0: Guy goes, down, it's not it. I'm just standing there waiting. Another one coming through the slot. Okay, is it that? Oh, that's it. Yay. Okay, I want it. Come on, let's go.
1: I used to stand outside and I would ask the people if that was my movie. My mom's like, you got to stop harassing people.
0: And now you just order it on demand. You know, it's like, okay, there you go.
1: There was something fun about that.
0: Something about that, yeah.
1: I don't know. I can't describe it. I feel like we all feel it. But, like, I can't pinpoint it. It's like a fuzzy feel, like a warm blanket.
0: And if you knew someone who was the manager or worked there.
1: Oh, they would literally call you. Yes.
0: We got it. I got it stashed for you.
1: I'll save it and call you.
0: Yeah, it's like, oh, those were the days right there. Now, these are the days, too. We have our app, our King Country app. Get that on your phone because we're going to start giving away concert tickets and all that. Oh, yeah.
1: Oh, yeah.
0: And you can take us with you wherever you go on vacation, too. You can listen to us wherever you're at, too.
1: Anywhere.
0: And, of course, open mics are for you, too. Help.

0: 93.7 K Country, Shane Proffitt, and Long Live Country. Now, that song right there on our last listener advisory board, well, but it'll come in a couple of weeks, okay?
1: Mm-hmm.
0: That was like number 3 out of 30 songs. Y'all said, yeah, we like that song a lot. Now, the other country stations around the country, a lot of them aren't playing it. And I'm like, hello, Big Fly, what's going on?
1: It's such a good one. I mean, it's a summer vibe.
0: It is.
1: I hear it on the boats, and maybe it's just me.
0: And it's, you know, it's about country music, long live country, you know, and our country, too. So
1: that's
0: it's
1: kind of a play on words, too, when you think about it. Long live country.
0: It's just a good song. Up-tempo, like you said, summertime song. Mm-hmm. Shane Proffitt. Now he's done a couple of our acoustic concerts. Can't say it enough, though. We haven't announced it yet. But we have our fall show coming up. I know, it's summertime. Okay. But we have the fall show coming up. We do one in the spring, one in the fall, our acoustic concert. This will be number 43. We have all 4 artists secured.
1: Yes, and it's a fun one. And you know what? It's going to be here before you know it. It's already, mid-July?
0: Yeah, so you're like, okay, what? So it's going to be a good one. Mm-hmm. And they all are.
1: Oh, yeah.
0: They all are. They're always so much fun and very cost-effective, too. You know, it doesn't cost you $150 a ticket.
1: And it's right here in our backyard.
0: It is. Mm-hmm. It'll be at the Riley Arts Center in Ocala. So that's kind of cool. So we'll be announcing that shortly. Not like in the next hour.
1: Not that shortly.
0: Yeah.
1: This season's shortly closer to the end of summer.
0: Exactly right. Yeah. You know, McDonald's, I go there once in a while, get me my double cheeseburger plain. Oh, man, it's something about that when I was a kid. I'd get those. Ooh.
1: It tasted better when we were kids.
0: It did. Different tastes. It's probably our taste buds changed.
1: Oh, 100%. Yeah. It was our taste buds.
0: But it's amazing how many people still go to McDonald's, you know, even, you know, for years and years and years. And this didn't happen here, but in the 352, but this happened in Tennessee. A couple recently celebrated turning 100 years of age.
1: Oh, wow.
0: By keeping their McDonald's breakfast tradition alive. Every Friday, John and Jerry, J-E-R-R-I, Jerry, Carol, they ate breakfast with their friends at McDonald's. Aww. And they recently celebrated their 80th wedding anniversary. And they eat the same Egg McMuffin with sausage every time they come in. I'm like going, isn't that cool?
1: You know what's funny is that I actually dated a guy and his dad and his father would actually do the same thing together.
0: Oh, really?
1: So his dad and his grandfather.
0: Ah.
1: And every day, or not every day, but once a week. And then like a group of guys would do it. So it is something, and they'd been doing it for years, too.
0: Isn't that something?
1: That's hilarious.
0: The traditions that people go through with McDonald's.
1: Yeah.
0: Yeah.

0: Heard about Toyota's new all-electric family yet?
1: No, tell me about it.
0: CHR is sporty, ready for the scene. Tackle city streets like it ain't no thing.
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0: BZ is the OG, a classic, classy ride. 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
1: Where'd that come from?
0: Where did what come from?
1: Get an all-electric vehicle that gets you. 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
4: Eat a vegetable before, or maybe what you've never tried before. All right. Today is Eat a Vegetable Day. And it's also today is Eat a Vegetable You've Never Tried Before Day.
5: Can you say vegetable again?
4: Vegetable. What?
5: Because I don't know. You say it different than I say it, but I don't know which one of us is right or wrong. I don't know if it's like tomato, tomato.
4: Okay. All right.
5: Because I say vegetable.
4: What do you say?
5: Vegetable.
4: Okay.
5: You say vegetable. Can you say that again?
4: Vegetable.
5: That's vegetable. That's I mean, it's probably the right way. I don't know. I don't say it that way.
4: Or you just say veggie if you just want
5: to run out. No.
4: Okay. Today is Eat a Veggie Day. No, today is Eat a Veggie You've Never Tried Before Day.
5: Oh.
4: Okay.
5: Okay.
4: Or vegetable. What did you say? Vegetable?
5: I say vegetable.
4: Vegetable. Vegetable. Not vegetable.
5: I don't even think I can put my words like that.
4: Okay, well, good for you.
5: Vegetable.
4: Sorry. Well, with that said, how do you trick, coerce, bribe, and get your children to eat veggies? Oh, yeah. 877-937-7883. Give it some thought.
5: We didn't have a choice.
4: You can call. So you're going to eat that. You're going to finish that.
5: Or you're going to go to bed hungry.
4: There you go. Here's Morgan Wallen, K Country.

0: I just want to let you all know that here at K-Country, we are renegades, and so are our K-Country listeners, because that song right there by Ernest, What If I Could, didn't do that well on the charts. A lot of other country radio stations didn't play it.
1: Yeah,
0: but we did. That. And we put that on our listener advisory board, and you all just said, you keep playing that a lot, all right?
1: Oh, so it's I mean, it's a good song.
0: Yep.
1: I don't care what any of them say.
0: And we're just renegades, and so are our K-Country listeners. That's what it's all about.

0: and Randy Houser. Now, he's done a couple of our K-Country acoustic concerts. That's cool. He loves our K-Country listeners. Randy Houser. In fact, he's opening up for Cody Johnson on the 25th in Jacksonville.
1: I know. That's actually going to be a lot of fun. That's going to be a good night. A good show.
0: It'll be a good night. Randy Houser, his latest in Back in the Bottle on a Wednesday kind of day, halfway home to the M11 weekend. We're getting there slow but sure.
1: We're here.
0: Mix of sun and clouds today. Now, we're going to get up into the, mid-90s? Is that right?
1: Yes.
0: Maybe upper 90s, but the heat, we have a heat advisory index kind of thing going on today because it's going to be hot combined with the humidity. Mm-hmm. We're talking about like 109 maybe today?
1: Close to 110.
0: Ooh.
1: I mean, either way, it's hot. Stay hydrated. Be smart about it. Wear sunscreen.
0: Today is Eat a Vegetable Day. But it's actually today is Eat a Vegetable You've Never Tried Before Day.
1: Okay.
0: Is there any kind of, you say
1: vegetable.
0: Mm-hmm. Vegetable. So you
1: vegetable.
0: Go. Okay. And I say vegetable. Okay.
1: Vegetable.
0: Right. It's all right.
1: Physically, I probably, say it shorter because I physically never was able to do that even as a kid. So here I am.
0: That's okay.
1: Vegetable. I can't be the only one that says vegetable.
0: No, you probably
1: right?
0: You probably do. Well, probably no one says it the way I do.
1: We should find out.
0: That's right. I will do a video.

0: What do you think?
1: Yeah.
0: All right.
1: Okay.
0: And get your opinion on that. No. So today is eat a veggie you've never tried before day. Is there any veggies that you've never tried?
1: I'm pretty open to trying things if I've never tried them before, as long as, you know, I didn't see it breathing prior to it reaching my mouth. I think I've tried a lot of vegetables. I don't know if there's one out there that I've not tried.
0: Now, Debbie is a vegetarian, but she likes green beans. But but what she wants, what she puts on top of it is strips of bacon. And cooks it, it bakes it that way. And I'm going, okay, and I don't like green beans. Okay. No.
1: I like green beans.
0: I tried it once and went,
1: So you don't like, not even like fried and not even nothing?
0: No, not those. No. Okay. I like baked beans, but you know, the green beans, no.
1: I sauteed mine in with garlic.
0: But when she does that with the bacon on top of it, so she don't need the bacon. She just wants that flavor. Guess who gets to have the bacon?
1: You do?
0: Yeah, I do. Yes, I do. Yeah.
1: He said, I at least need the flavor.
0: Oh, yeah. So we were wondering, today is Eat a Veggie You've Never Tried Before Day. Have you ever done that? 877-937-7883. Or how do you trick, coerce, bribe, and get your children to eat veggies? There's always a trick to that. 877-937-7883. Opal from Williston. How about you?
2: My children hated vegetables. They lived on chicken nuggets and mac and cheese.
0: Oh, yeah.
2: So I started introducing vegetables that they wouldn't eat, but I gave them different names. Like, okay. My daughter hated broccoli.
0: Oh.
2: But fishnish, on the other hand, which is what I just told her it was called, was delicious, and she couldn't get enough of it. So they couldn't turn around and be like, no, that's not what this is. It's this. I'm like, whatever I could pop into my head fast enough would become what the vegetable was called, and they loved it.
0: Really?
2: Peaches were peas. Limb logs were green beans. Chibis were Brussels sprouts.
0: Whoa.
2: And it's like the funnier the word was to them, the more they liked it.
0: Oh, wow.
1: The therapy bill on those children.
0: That's how you coerce.
1: When they realize they were lied their entire childhood.
0: That all about it. Yeah, come on.
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1: So how do you trick, coerce, bribe, or get your children to eat veggies? 877-937-7883. 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

0: Jason Aldean, don't tell on me, a little bit right there. Number two on Media Base this week because jumped big time by Megan Maroney's Beautiful Thing.
1: Mm-hmm.
0: Yeah, so it went from 6 to 1, and he stuck at 2. But on Billboard, which I got the Billboard chart
1: right. Yeah, right there. Number one.
0: Yeah, number one on Billboard.
1: Right.
0: And where you wanted to know yesterday, where was Megan Maroney? She was there. She was down to number 4.
1: Okay. So you see, that jump makes sense. Because I think she was 6 the week prior to that. Yeah. I could be wrong. But that jump makes sense. The jump happened.
0: She was 7th the week before.
1: Okay.
0: On Billboard.
1: Okay, so that jump still makes more sense.
0: There you go. All right.
1: But from 6 to 1, yeah, on media?
0: That's a leap right there.
1: I want to know who they pay. No,
0: but
1: I'm kidding.
0: Jason Aldean got his 32nd number one on Billboard. So there mm-hmm. you go. Way to go, buddy.
1: That's wild. 32nd.
0: Mm-hmm. How about that? Yeah, today is Eat a Vegetable or Vegetable?
1: Vegetable.
0: You've never tried before day. There you go.
1: Try saying vegetable away. You've never said before day.
0: that's right. So how do you trick, coerce, bribe, and get your children to eat veggies? We got something in texting, Crystal?
1: Angela from Hawthorne said, funny story. As a child, I hated green beans. Would visit my grandparents, and my grandfather would fry the green beans. And now, till today, I absolutely love fried. I love fried green beans.
0: I don't like the green beans. I don't know why.
1: What about fried green tomatoes?
0: Yeah, those are all right.
1: So good.
0: Yeah, those are good. Yeah, I think that's a different kind of vegetable.
1: It is, but I was just wondering. We were talking about fried stuff, and I thought about it.
0: Oh, okay. Oh, good for you. Mm-hmm. All right. we're not talking about that. We're talking about fried now. We're
1: talking about vegetables.
0: I don't like fried mushrooms.
1: No. I don't like mushrooms.
0: Oh. I didn't ask if you like mushrooms. I just said I like fried mushrooms.
1: Mm-hmm.
0: We're talking fried stuff.
1: Yeah, no,
0: what
1: I
0: else?
1: Know.
0: How about fried
1: okra?
0: They
1: smell good. Oh, yeah, I like fried
0: okra. Okay.
1: Oh, yeah.
0: Now, Kara from McIntosh, now how about you?
2: I had to bribe my son with ice cream to eat green beans once. I said, do you want a toy? He said, no, I don't want a toy. Mm-hmm. I said, just take one bite, and he didn't want any bites. And then we went on with several other options. And then finally I said, if you're a good boy and eat all your vegetables, I'll give you ice cream.
0: Oh.
2: He ended up eating all of his vegetables and got 2 scoops of ice cream.
0: Oh.
2: It was kind of like a little bit of a parenting fail. My sister has had her parenting fail. So we agree. Like, yeah, we kind of failed at that one, bribing them with ice cream to get their veggies in. You know, giving them sugar after eating something healthy.
0: Yeah, well, there you go.
1: We didn't have options as a
0: you
1: kid.
0: You did you?
1: No. You didn't get mac and cheese and chicken nuggets.
0: You got
1: whatever the family was eating because mom did not have time, and you were lucky that dinner was homemade and your mom at least put it on a plate for you.
0: And that's right, and you had to eat it all.
1: Right, it didn't matter. Whatever she made for the family, that's what you were eating.
0: Mm-hmm.
1: And no, that's not why I'm in therapy. There's other reasons.
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2: It'll get hot today. Mid-90s, maybe upper 90s just for the air temp. But we have a heat advisory in effect for today. Looks like the heat index getting up to about 109, maybe even higher. All right. So, yeah, if you're going to do that work outside, stay hydrated with water, maybe some Gatorade, whatever the case may be.
3: That lawn can wait.
2: Yeah, well, that's true, too.
3: By the way.
2: Yep. Something new has opened up here in our neck of the woods, in Ocala. Neck of the woods, not neck of the words. So it's one of those things. So, yeah, it just
3: same
2: happens.
3: Thing.
2: Yeah, that's right. Yep. So we'll share it with you in a couple of minutes from K Country.

0: Blake Shelton, Lenniman Anyway. There you go. His brand new one on our last listener advisory board. Number one out of 30 songs right there.
1: That's also a good one. Yeah. I think we all have that one person that, you know, we will hope that when the day comes,
0: yeah,
1: that
0: you know,
1: they're actually not taken to the place where we think they're probably going to go.
0: Well, that's right. That one person, like, that person wasn't that, you know. Yeah.
1: We all know that person somewhere.
0: But would you let them in anyway?
1: Right.
0: Come on.
1: Like, I love that person even though they're dumb.
0: Yes.
1: That's my dummy. Let him in.
0: There you go. Let him in anyway. Come on. He's a dummy. we got that heat advisory today. With that mix of sun and clouds, highs into the mid-90s, maybe upper 90s, but that heat index way up there, but maybe 109 or so, huh?
1: A little too hot for July, but it's July. We know that. Wait till August. You think it's hot now? Welcome to Florida.
0: You got that right. And, of course, there's always all kinds of the weather information is there for you as well on our app. It's you're like, okay, you want to get some weather information, you want to get some concert information. All kinds of information is available on our K-Country app. Just download it from the App Store, upper left-hand corner, drop-down box. Everything's there. Even Crystal's Corner's there, too.
1: Yeah, all things are on there.
0: Man, how about that? Man, and you're going to be interviewing all kinds of people. You get to interview all the stars.
1: I'm so excited, y'all. We don't want to say just yet, but tomorrow could be very exciting.
0: Yeah.
1: It's already planned. I never like to say it until I already have it in my possession.
0: Yeah, and there's an artist that's very well known
1: very
0: to our K-Country listeners, big time. In fact, Crystal has to put up a big sticky note to keep saying that person's name, not the one.

0: one she keeps talking about all the time.
1: I don't know why to save my life. I keep wanting to say the other name.
0: Yeah, she keeps saying, well, we can say the other name, but it's not who it is.
1: Right.
0: But she keeps saying, I'm going to be interviewing Dierks Bentley. It's like, no, it's not. It's
1: And let me tell you, the initials aren't even close, okay? Yeah,
0: they're not.
1: Well, kinda. Kinda.
0: Kinda not.
1: Yeah, no, it's not.
0: But it's just you have one of those blocks. You're like, okay, why am I keep saying Dierks Bentley?
1: It has not failed. I mean, anytime I even talk about it, that Dierks Bentley comes out. And Mr. Bob, if he's in the room, he'll look and I'm like, I don't know.
0: Give you the Mr. Bob look. It's like, hey, what?
1: I'm going to put a big sign. I already have the sign printed out. I'm ready to go. Don't worry about it.
0: And it doesn't say Dierks Bentley.
1: No, it does not.
0: All right. But maybe we'll work on getting Dierks Bentley to.
1: Maybe I'm manifesting.
0: Yeah, that's all right. Yeah, gosh. Hey, something new, brand new. Refurbished and reopened. And a fan favorite on the boulevard, the new Wolfie's, has opened up.
1: Oh, it opened already.
0: Yeah,
1: oh.
0: And that actually was purchased by the owners of Scrambles Cafe.
1: Yes, I remember that.
0: So, yeah, it's brand new, looking good inside. Ooh, so totally refurbished. They kept the name Wolfie's. It says the new Wolf. It says the new Wolfies. You're like, whoa.
1: I love that.
0: Yeah, that's so cool. So I got to step over and see what it's like.
1: I was going to say.
0: Yeah, I want to get some of that food. Yeah.
1: Can we? Let's go. Lunch?
0: Yeah. So, now you're talking. Now you are talking. Yeah. Here's Carrie Underwood before he cheats. Ooh, boy. She is getting run through the ringer on something, man, because she sang this song and people are going, she didn't sound good.

0: again.
1: 93.7 K Country. Coming up in just a couple of minutes, Crystal's Corner. What's happening in the corner?
2: Well, someone may not be at this big Nashville star's big birthday.
1: Oh. We'll find out right after this song right here. Lee Bryce, 93.7 K Country. Today's best country. You live it, we

0: 93.7 K Country. Lee Bryant's one of them girls. On a, it's going to be a warm one if you're going to be doing some work outside and you're not used to that. Stay hydrated.
1: Yeah, today ain't the day to start those hobbies outside.
0: Oh, for real, Crystal. You got that right. Heat advisory going on today. Mix of sun and clouds. Highs in the mid to upper 90s. Woo, heat index way up there. So, low tonight, only in the upper to mid 70s. Mm-hmm. And tomorrow, back to that heat wave again. Ooh, so it is July, so
1: it's going to get hot. Ooh, hard to believe, but it's true.
0: So stay hydrated, no doubt about that, buddy.
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1: You know, we've heard a lot of crazy things. This one might take the cake at the moment, moment.
0: All right.
1: Rumor has it that wedding trash from Taylor Swift and Travis Kelce's wedding at the Madison Square Garden is being sold online. Things like fabric scraps, soda can tops, you know, anything that they could find. I mean, some of the items are going for even close to $50,000.
0: Oh, no. For trash?
1: For trash.
0: Oh.
1: Some people are calling it creative. Other people are calling it lame. I'm just saying, maybe find a new hobby.
0: Can they call it stupid?
1: It's absolutely dumb. What would be even crazier?
0: Oh,
1: okay.
0: Man.
1: I don't know what's crazier. The person going through the trash, trying to sell it, or the person who bought it?
0: Who bought it, really? No doubt. Whoa.
1: Both need something.
0: No kidding.
1: A hugs, I think. So Megan Maroney, speaking of social media things, she said when she started, you know, posting songs on social media, she felt like she needed to prove something. Oh. Here's what she says.
3: When I was posting these songs that I had written, but I had no Spotify profile and no Apple profile, everyone's like, who is this girl? It's almost like I had to prove myself that I wasn't just someone who, like, posted pictures. I don't mind trying to prove people wrong, you know? Like, I think that is what kind of motivates me.
0: Oh, wow. Okay.
1: I'm glad we're worried about the others. But I guess in her case, you know, you kind of have to. I mean, I don't know. Either way, she's definitely proven something to someone, if nothing else, at least to herself.
0: Yeah.
1: So Luke Bryan has a big birthday coming up. He's turning 50.
0: Oh, wow.
1: Okay? On July 17th. Now, he sent out, you know, he's going to have a big party. He sent out save the dates.
0: Yeah.
1: Well, Blake Shelton received a save the date, but what he noticed is that the save the date doesn't have really the information about the birthday. The only thing it says, Luke turns 50 on July 17th. So he doesn't know if he's actually invited to the birthday party or not.
0: Just that he's going to turn 50.
1: That he's going to turn 50. I love all of their relationships together. You can just tell the camaraderie.
0: Oh,
1: I can't even say that now.
0: It's all right.
1: For all the news from Nashville and more, go to 93.7kcountry.com.
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0: number one song for Jordan Davis in Tucson Too Late. Jason Aldean. Now, this may have been one of his 32
1: was.
0: Number one songs. This one here?
1: Yeah, it was.
0: Lights Come On? I think so. Yes. 93.7 K Country and 10 in a row.

Joe Nichols. You know, we haven't heard from him in a while, and there's a new Joe Nichols song coming out next week. I haven't heard it yet, but I'm interested to hear it. I really want to intrigue, too. Here's Dustin Lynch, Easy to Love from K-Country.

0: Rascal Flats, go ride it all night long. That highway, life is a highway. 10 in a row, today's best country you live in. We play it. Luke Bryan, of course, going to be out and about on September 10th in concert.
1: Yeah, he'll be in Tampa.
0: Yeah, Crash My Playa is coming,
1: too. Happening in January. Thomas Rhett's going to be on tour with him with Dustin Lynch, too.
0: Oh, wow. That's going to be a good one. In Mexico, here's Luke, K-Country.

0: acoustic concert. Was it the last one?
1: No, it was my favorite one of all time so far.
0: Oh, that's right.
1: The 40th.
0: Oh, yeah.
1: With my husband, Tucker.
0: Oh, yeah. Tucky was there, too, that yep. night.
1: I mean, that lineup of guys were, I mean, every year, I know it's been great since mm-hmm. I've even been here.
0: Sure.
1: But that one, obviously my favorite, but they've all done really well.
0: We've got number 43 coming up in the fall. I haven't announced it yet, but we have all four artists secured.
1: And we're excited about those, too.
0: Oh, it's going to be a good one. Oh, it's going to be good. We just haven't announced it yet. Mm-hmm. We will. It's all right. Mm-hmm. And it's very, very, we said this earlier, very cost effective. It's not going to be like $150 a ticket. We don't, they're not even near that.
1: No.
0: So it's like, and you take your best friend there, your significant other, take the family there too. It's family oriented. It's,
1: You'll be home early-ish.
0: It's all good stuff right there. Mm-hmm. And of course, make sure you take us with you just about everywhere you go. Our K-Country app is available for you. 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You got the big fat play button on there. You just go, oh, look at that. Hit that, and you're instantly listening to us. Crisp, clear, beautiful sound.
1: Yeah, no matter where you're at, don't skip a beat at home.
0: Yeah, and of course, wherever you're at on vacation, let us know what it's all about, because we may want to go there someday. Yeah, and that's with open mic, huh?
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1: K-Country's forecast from the WCJB TV20 First Alert Weather Center. Today, highs into the mid-90s. Tonight, lows in the mid-70s, and tomorrow, highs in the mid-90s. For all the current weather conditions, log on to 352today.com, your community connection.
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0: Chris Jansen, 93.7 K Country, today's best country. You live it, we play it. Ashley McBride, she's got more tats than you're allowed to have.
1: I love her sound. I think she's underrated.
0: She's good. Here she is right now, her latest from 93.7 K Country.

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1: I mean, it is pretty neat, though.
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0: 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Hey, we're trying to save you some money. $25 gets you $50 to spend. Stop the madness.
1: Well, and then some of these places, you know, you may not have even thought about going because either the price tag, with something like this, I mean, we can all eat there.
0: That's right. Yeah. Even

0: Even Big Red, but he can't now.
1: He's on a cruise.
0: He's on a cruise.
1: Listen,
0: that's right.
1: They have 24/7 buffets. He ain't worried about us.
0: Oh, there you go.
1: He ain't worried about
0: us. He's in heaven right there. Yeah, absolutely right. And he's on vacation. That means you're next for another 10 in a row. Today's best country. You live it. We play it. 93.7 K Country.
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Morgan Wallen, Tim McGraw, and Eric Church all got together on that one. And what a combination. Some of those voices I never thought would ever be in the same room together, like Morgan Wallen and Tim McGraw on a song. I like it, though. It's 93.7 K Country. Hey, it is Crystal. We're going to be hanging out with you until noon. Big Red's on vacation, so Lewis Stokes will be rolling in at noon today. Here's Billy Currington with Pretty Good at Drinking Beer. Yes, I am.

Kenny Chesney going to be wrapping up his tour at the Sphere next week in Las Vegas. This is actually his second time. I wouldn't be surprised if he does it again next year. 93.7 K Country, Jacob Hatworth. I actually got to see him perform live in Nashville back in March. This guy definitely has a big career ahead of him. Here he is with What Took You So Long.

0: That's Scotty McCreery with 5 more minutes. He was obviously one of the winners of American Idol years ago. So I haven't watched American Idol in a while. I know who the judges are. I keep up with it. I have social media. But over the weekend, the holiday weekend, it was on 4th of July, Ryan Seacrest was hosting this big 4th of July special in Nashville. And it was like a 2.5 hour special. I watched it on Sunday. And I was like, man, we're all just getting up there in age, right? He's lost a ton of weight. And all of a sudden, like, the age, you could just see it. I was like, oh, my God. I always keep thinking, you know, when you see celebrities that you either grew up watching or you saw from a very young age, and then you see, you like, man, I'm growing up, but so are they. I love Ryan, though. It's 93.7 K-Country. You live it, we play it. 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I love to live my best life. Open mic features on there. Let us know what you got going on this summer. Also, well, you can listen to us from everywhere you're at and have your push notifications turned on because you never know when you can score tickets to a great show. K-Country's forecast from the WCJB TV 20 First Alert Weather Center. Today, highs in the mid-90s. There is a heat advisory today, so definitely take cautious. Be careful. Don't be outside if you don't need to. Tonight, lows in the mid-70s and tomorrow, highs in the mid-90s. For all the current weather conditions, log on to 352today.com, your community connection.
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coffee, dust in a bottle. You know, I had this random conversation with a friend, and I said, you know, I always wanted to find a message in a bottle at the beach. I don't know how we got to talking about it, but I have not found one yet. I mean, I still have time, I suppose. It's a 93.7 K Country, Ella Langley. It's no secret. This girl is my girl crush. She's on fire. I love the sound of her voice. Here she is teaming up with Morgan Wallen. I can't love you anymore.

0: 93.7K Country is always with you on our app. We'd love to hang out with you everywhere you go. you guys, we've all seen a lot of things on social media that are, that we're looking at it like, what is that all about? And this is one of those. This morning I was reading how people, allegedly, I don't even know if this is true. I haven't checked eBay. I haven't checked Facebook Marketplace in New York City to see if this is legit. But supposedly, people are going through the trash at Madison Square Garden to retrieve items that were put in the trash from the Taylor Swift, Travis Kelce wedding. And they're not keeping it at home for souvenirs. Well, maybe. But they're supposedly selling these items online. One of the items supposedly is going for almost $50,000. We're talking about like pieces of fabric, you know, probably from the decoration. I highly doubt it was from Taylor's dress. It would be a wild party if that was it. Bottle caps, bottles, cans. People need new hobbies. They really do. I don't know what's crazier. And I even said this to Mr. Bob. If it's the people who are going through the can or through the trash trying to sell these items or the people who are buying the items. I'm still on the fence on that one. I've got 10 in a row on the way, though, with 93.7K Country.
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Russell Dickerson, Worth Your Wild. It's 93.7K Country. This guy recently engaged. The ring cost $500,000. I know he's like really in a rush to get married already. His fiance's like, we can take our time. It's Zach Brown Band with Jimmy Buffett.

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George Strait with a blue, clear sky. Looking out the window right now, the sky does look pretty blue and pretty clear. 93.7 K Country. Here's a new artist. It's Stella Lefty with Boston.

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Dustin Lynch, small town boy. He's actually going to be part of Luke Bryan's Crash My Playa, which happens January 13th through the 18th. I do know what happens in January. Confirm those dates before you book your tickets. But yeah, supposedly, I was reading the headlining on it, and he's actually going to have his own little pool party, and he's got like a list of other artists that are going to be there. So Luke is at one pool, Dustin Lynch is at the other. I mean, talk about a party. But y'all, if you've seen the prices on those tickets, it's like, I don't know. I like to eat. And I mean, I'm sure it'd be a great time, but I feel like maybe I should have done this, I don't know, like 7 years ago. Now I want to be in bed by like 8, even on a Saturday. I'm kidding. Kind of sometimes. It's 93.7 K Country. You live in We Played. You can play with us and play us everywhere you go all the time, especially if you're at the office, right? Maybe you're one of those offices, your boss is like, you're not allowed to have music. I know there are some places you can't, right? It just depends on the profession. I'm not judging. I like music, even if I have to throw in some earbuds and maybe nobody realizes it, that I have the app downloaded on my phone and that the earbud, I'm listening to music. I'm just saying you can do that. Don't tell your boss I said that you can do that. And if so, I don't know, maybe don't have your boss call us. I don't know. I'll try to defend you as best I can and not get you fired. K-Country's forecast from the WCJB TV 21st Alert Weather Center. Today, highs in the mid-90s. There is a heat.

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Eli Young Band with Crazy Girl, 93.7 K Country. You live it, we play it. There's this woman, she got arrested. Y'all, we've seen a lot of weird things or people getting arrested, and they probably should. This one's funny. It's obviously illegal, but I've got that coming up in, just about 10 minutes. Here, I'm going to leave you with Dylan Scott for now, though. It's Dear Big City.

0: Storming, I was falling fast through the Nurnhart. Gordon like a dirt road, Daytona in my heart. And we ain't even got to the best part.
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93.7 K Country, you live it, we play it. As you know, we're always playing on our app. You don't have to skip a beat. You can take us with you on your vacation. You can tell all your friends in those different cities and states that you visit all about us and have them download the app too. You can win tickets to some great shows. You can also, you have access to the NCFL deals. We always like to drop a deal where you spend $25, you get $50 to spend. You've got a direct link to Crystal's Corner. You can even read our bios if you're bored, you know. Well, I don't know. There's a lot of things you can do on the app. You can even play our music through there. So download the app. Take us with you. So this woman, you know, a lot of people around here are always getting arrested or they're so happy. Florida is always known for the wild stories. This one doesn't come out of Florida, though. It comes out of Vegas, which honestly kind of makes it make even more sense. A woman was arrested for having 12 husbands. This occurred from 2019 to 2024. She took their money to fuel her gambling habit. The woman met the men on social media, asked them for money to help her sick family members. She had different IDs, which is how she was able to marry all these men. She pled guilty, though. So, hey, just so you know, you should only have, you're only legally allowed to have one spouse that you're married to. Don't get fake IDs, okay? Don't get in trouble. We've got 10 in a row on the way. Plus, Lewis Stokes with the cafe request.

0: Quest, and he's going to be in for Big Red until 7 because Big Red is on a ship on vacation. You've probably already seen those photos on social media. Don't ask me why he's on social media and working while he's on vacation. You know, we'll talk to him when he gets back, but I'll toss the thing over to Lewis Stokes with 10 in a row, 93.7 K Country.
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1: Now, let's get the show on the road, shall we? If you'd like to make a lunchtime request, now's the time to do it. 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Or you can go to our Facebook fan page, find the picture of the cheeseburger there, and comment your request or birthday shout-out underneath. And also, caller 10 winning a guest pass to the Appleton Museum of Art in Ocala. Their latest thing going on there is called My Country, Tis of Thee. And this pass is good for 2 adults and 3 kids. So that'll be coming up for caller 10 on the cafe. Got a text from Misty listening in Trenton. That's right. Hello, Gilchrist County. She wanted to hear this classic by Tanya Tucker. Good choice, Misty. 2 sparrows and a hurricane on K-Country.

All right, 93.7 K Country and the K Country Cafe. And this is where we look for caller 10 right now to win a prize at 877-937-7883. We got a guest pass to the Appleton Museum of Art in Ocala off Silver Springs Boulevard. My Country, Tis of Thee. Going on there through September. Now, this pass is good for two adults, three kids. Get out of the heat, be in the air conditioning at the Appleton. That's right. Caller 10 for the win on 93.7 K Country. Every little thing you do is killing me. So says Parker McCollum, his latest on K Country.

0: 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Looking for caller 10. Let's go to the phones. Hi there, K Country.
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0: Got a guest pass to the Appleton Museum of Art. Go get inside the air conditioning there, out of the heat, on us. 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
1: All right. Hey, excitement. Good stuff.
0: Way to go, Joe Ray, and we'll do it again tomorrow on the cafe between noon and 1 on 93.7 K Country. Jordan Davis right now, and bar none, birthday shout-outs coming up next.

93.7 K Country in the K Country Cafe. Shouting out the birthdays. Catherine Heston, Megan Kydish, also Elena Dawn, Faith Dodge, Hannah Riggs, Lori Zinberg, Chelsea Nair, Michelle Nappy, Jessica Blanton, Ginger Lindsay, Rita Parker, and Angel Torado at Meldon Law. Happy birthday, one and all. Buy me a boat. Yep. 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

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Celebrate America 250. There's going to be a public reading of the Declaration of Independence at 6 p.m. at the Veterans Memorial Park in Leesburg, 600 West Meadow Street. The first public reading of the Declaration of Independence on July 8, 1776. I'll have a public reading by costume portrayers today at 6 p.m. in the Veterans Park in Leesburg, and they want everyone to join them. 352today.com, your community connection. 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K-Country's forecast from the WCJB TV20 First Alert Weather Center. A heat advisory till 7 o'clock tonight. Hot, hot, hot, and mostly sunny. High in the mid to upper 90s, and a heat index as high as 106. A 20% rain chance, maybe to cool things off or make it steamier. Tonight, partly cloudy, a 20% chance of showers and thunderstorms. Low in the mid 70s. Tomorrow, mostly sunny and hot. High in the upper 90s. Heat index as high as 107. Currently 92 degrees and feeling like 102. For all the latest weather conditions, log on to 352today.com, your community connection.

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93.7 K Country, Shane Prophet on the Cafe. Long live country. I'm Lewis Stokes. Got a text from Donna Guido wanting to hear this, and Susan Neiman as well for Tracy Byrd. Classic here, Keeper of the Stars on K Country.

Stone Cold classic from that guy, Tracy Byrd, the keeper of the stars on the K-Country Cafe on 93.7 K-Country. I'm Lewis Stokes. We got 10 in a row coming your way next.

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0: I love that one. 93.7 K Country and Aaron Tippin. I'm Lewis Stokes. 10 in a row. It is July the 8th. It's Chocolate with Almonds Day. Freezer Pop Day. That's perfect for this hot weather. Raspberry Day and Cucumber Salad Day. Zach John King right now. It's time to get to drinking.
1: Heck yeah, man.
0: 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Karaoke report coming up in 8 minutes.

The other half of Florida Georgia Line, Tyler Hubbard, and back then, right now, 93.7 K Country. Yeah, he and Brian Kelly reunited in Nashville. They may be going on tour soon and recording and all that good stuff. Lewis Stokes with you. Happy hump day. Good afternoon. Another 10 in a row is on the way. Hey, we got an app. Yeah, the K Country app. Put it on your phone. Take us with you wherever you go. Go off on summer vacation to Mount Rushmore. You can listen to us. Yeah, so get that K Country app. Last night, my wife and I, we did a little karaoke with a bunch of our friends at Four Smokes Barbecue in Ocala at the Paddock Market next to the Paddock Mall. And fun time. DJ Sun Ray Entertainment was the host for that. And we always like to start out with a fun song. So I did Burning Love, the Travis Tritt version. Angie did Ella Langley's Be Her. I thought she nailed that. Now, the food is always great there. And I tried a new thing. They're mozzarella sticks. Now, usually mozzarella sticks are like the size of French fries or something. But these are huge. These are like foot-long hot dog mozzarella sticks, huge. You have got to try the mozzarella sticks at Four Smokes Barbecue as an appetizer. Wow. And then the second song we did, I did Sweet Caroline, got the song, the crowd singing along, and Angie did that Don't Impress Me Much by Shania Twain. Now, a young man, Dakota Williams, he looked like Warren Zeiders to me, big muscle-bound young

0: Kid. He did In Color by Jamie Johnson. He nailed it. Good job, Dakota. 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K-Country's forecast from the WCJB TV20 First Alert Weather Center. Heat advisory until 7 o'clock tonight. High in the mid to upper 90s. Heat index as high as 106. Tonight's low in the mid 70s and hot again tomorrow. High in the upper 90s. Heat index as high as 107. For all the current weather conditions, log on to 352today.com. Your community connection.
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0: 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I'm Lewis Stokes. Appreciate you listening today. I made the unfortunate choice of wearing black in this heat.
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0: 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Lainey Wilson, John Mayer on guitar, phone, keys, wallet, her latest. 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

0: He's coming to Ocala.
1: 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Cool. Yay.
0: Blake Shelton, Saturday, August 29th for Rock the Country. And let him in anyway. His latest, I'm Lewis Stokes. Good afternoon. We're doing 10 in a row. Heat index as high as 106 today. Try to stay hydrated, okay? Here's Bailey Zimmerman, K-Country.

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0: 93.7 K Country, September 25th. He'll be at the Amp in Tampa. Tim McGraw there. I'm Lewis Stokes. 10 in a row going on. 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
1: Okay, awesome.
0: Yeah, cruise in. You can ride to it, right? Here's George Burge, Luke Bryan, K Country.

They're performing in Las Vegas December 5th at Caesar's Palace at the Coliseum. Yeah, Rascal Flatts, great song for this weather. And summer nights on 93.7 K Country. Happy Hump Day, my friend. I'm Lewis Stokes. Hang on. We got another 10 in a row coming up for you. Well, this morning I got asked to be a guest speaker at the CEP of Ocala, Young Leaders of Ocala, Making Connections, Growing Your Business. This is the Young Leaders of Ocala. So that was at about 8:15 this morning. So I thought it was at 9 o'clock in the morning. And my alarm went off when I was on the back porch with Angie drinking coffee that 8:15 you're supposed to be at this leadership thing. And I went, oh my God. I jumped into my truck, flew as fast as I could to the Chamber of Commerce building, ran upstairs. Literally, I was introduced as I walked into the building. And so in my mind, I'm a boomer. I'm 62 years old. And I thought young leaders was high school kids.

0: kids. I thought I was talking to kids. So when I faced this crowd, I said, where's the young people at? And they looked at me and said, this is 40 and under. So yeah, 40 years old is now young people to me at the age of 62, I guess. But I did a good presentation and answered questions and had a good time. Thank you, Olivia, with Miller & Sons Plumbing for letting me do that and speak to the 40 and under, the young people. All right. Kate Guthrie's forecast from the WCJB TV 20 First Alert Weather Center. Got that heat advisory till 7 o'clock tonight. Hot, high in the mid to upper 90s. Heat index as high as 106. Tonight's low, mid-70s, and then tomorrow, more of the same. Upper 90s for the high, heat index as high as 107. For all the current weather conditions, log on to 352today.com, your community connection.
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0: Morgan Wallen on 93.7 K Country. I'm Lewis Stokes. His tour continues next Friday and Saturday in Baltimore, Maryland at the football stadium there. Yes. Want to hear Hardy and Friends and MacArthur?
1: Absolutely.
0: Well, here it is on 93.7 K Country. See if you can hear Morgan Wallen on this one.

0: 93.7 K Country. Happy Hump Day. I'm Lewis Stokes. And hang on, more of me coming up next with Ted and Row Big Red. He's on vacation, cruise to the Bahamas. You may have seen the pictures on our Facebook fan page. So I'm going to be filling in for him this week.
1: All right, all right.
0: Yep. Also, a boy lost his hand in an alligator attack in Marion County. I'll tell you that story. Boy, the gators are getting feisty. 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
2: 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I initially contacted another law

0: 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In a wreck and need a check? There's only two words you need to remember. Dan Newland. I've recovered billions of dollars for accident victims.
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0: 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Good afternoon, my friend. Lewis Stokes in for the vacationing Big Red.
1: Oh, sweet.
0: Yeah, got you 10 in a row going on. Zach Brown Band next Friday, the 18th.

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0: Love me some 90s country on 93.7 K Country. Mark Chestnut there. Lewis Stokes in for the Vacationing Big Red. He's in the Bahamas right now on his cruise, so I'm doing his show for him. 10 in a row, and you want to hear Cole Swindell's new one, a song about being a girl dad?
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0: 93.7 K Country's coming to Ocala Saturday, August 29th for Rock the Country. Blake Shelton and Sangria there. Good afternoon. I'm Lewis Stokes, drinking Sangria with you in Theater of the Mind on the radio. Got another 10 in a row coming up. I'm filling in for Big Red. He's in the Bahamas right now on a cruise. So hope Big Red's having a good time. He posted some pictures on our Facebook fan page. Open the App Store. Find the K-Country app. Put us on your phone. Take us with you wherever you go. Well, an 11-year-old boy from Pennsylvania lost his right hand in an alligator attack while fishing with his father at a Marion County fish camp near Umatilla. Brody had just unhooked a fish and was releasing it back into the water back on June 27th when an 8'7" alligator lunged up and clamped onto his arm. A family spokesman said his father jumped off the dock onto the gator's back and fought to pry its jaws open. The hand could not be reattached despite multiple surgeries, and wildlife officers later captured and killed the gator. But thoughts and prayers for Brody in Pennsylvania. He's back home now. Recovering from that alligator attack. 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K-Country's forecast from the WCJB TV20 First Alert Weather Center. Heat advisory till 7 o'clock. Tonight's low in the mid-70s. Tomorrow, upper 90s for the high. Heat index as high as 107. And tomorrow night's low in the mid-70s. For all the current weather conditions, log on to 352today.com. Your community connection.
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0: That's some old school Morgan Wallen whiskey glasses. 93.7 K Country. I'm Lewis Stokes. And for Big Red, on this day in 2011, Space Shuttle Atlantis lifted off from the Kennedy Space Center on STS-135, the final flight of NASA's Space Shuttle program. Hudson Westbrook coming to Ocala Saturday, August 29th for Rock the Country.
1: All right. I love to hear that.
0: Yeah, painted you pretty on K Country.

Hey, ready to chill? 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

0: 93.7 K Country. Happy Hump Day, my friend. I'm Lewis Stokes. We got 10 in a row coming up next. I'm filling in for the vacationing Big Red this week. He's on vacation in the Bahamas. I'll tell you about a lifeguard surviving a July 4th lightning strike here in Florida. It's an amazing story. Also, we partner with your favorite local spots to give you awesome discounts with NCFLDeals.com. 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

0: to check. Yeah. There's only two words you need to remember.
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3: 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I was in a wreck, and Dan got me a check for $750,000.
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0: I remember when he won Nashville Star many, many years ago. Chris Young, I'm coming over. 93.7 K Country. Lewis Stokes in for the vacationing Big Red. He's in the Bahamas right now, probably getting sunburned.
1: Right? I know, right?
0: Graylin James, have you heard this song? Wow, it is deep. 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Water at a

0: South Carolina native Josh Turner, 93.7 K Country. I'm Lewis Stokes. Good afternoon. I'm filling in for Big Red. Happy hump day. He's on vacation in the Bahamas on a cruise. Yeah, having a good old time. 10 in a row is coming up in that 5 o'clock whistle to send you home on this hump day. So hang on for that. Well, we live in Florida. We got to deal with lightning strikes. A Volusia County lifeguard survived an indirect lightning strike on the 4th of July while helping a beachgoer into his patrol truck on Ormond Beach. Damian Curry was clearing a seat for a woman near the Seminole Avenue beach approach around 1:30 p.m. when lightning struck the truck he was touching. My whole side was pins and needles for a good 6 hours after. I was in full shock. My ears were ringing, he said. Curry was checked by paramedics, taken to a hospital as a precaution, and released. Even after the jolt, he kept warning crowds to clear the sand. Wow. All right, it's officially the most wonderful time of the year at Staples. 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K-Country's forecast from the WCJB TV20 First Alert Weather Center. Heat advisory till 7 tonight. Tonight's low in the mid-70s. Hot again tomorrow. High in the upper 90s. Heat index as high as 107. Tomorrow night's low in the mid-70s. For all the current weather conditions, log on to 352today.com. Your community connection.
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0: 93.7 K Country in Thompson Square. I'm Lewis Stokes. Big Red on vacation this week. I'm filling in for him. 5 o'clock whistle coming up. Summerland Key resident Kevin Renly, he was 62 like me, won the world-famous Key Lime Pie Eating Championship by downing a 9-inch pie in 59.6 seconds without using his hands.
1: Wow!
0: His trick after two runner-up finishes, dive in shirtless and wipe out the whipped cream first. There you go. Now I want some key lime pie. Here's Luke Combs, Be By You, his new one. K Country.

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0: 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Hello, my friend. Happy hump day. I'm Lewis Stokes. I'm filling in for the vacationing Big Red. So I got 10 in a row coming up next, and also the 5 o'clock whistle.
1: Wow, that'd be great.
0: Yeah, to send you home on this hump day. 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
1: 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Lewis Stokes in for Big Red. He's in the Bahamas right now on vacation on a cruise, so I get to blow the 5 o'clock whistle today on this hump day. But first, all right, it's officially the most wonderful time of the year at Staples. 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That was easy. All right, it's time to blow that 5 o'clock whistle and send you home. So here we go.

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0: Billy Currington, 93.7 K Country. I'm Lewis Stokes in for Big Red, taking you home on this hump day with 10 in a row. Well, it's the late, great Toby Keith's birthday today, and Raleigh Green has Toby Keith at the end of this song.
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93.7 K Country and Bailey Zimmerman, Sunday, November 22nd. He'll be at the St. Pete Country Music Fest, rocking a hard place. Hi there, Lewis Stokes in for Big Red. He's on a cruise this week. He's in the Bahamas right now, so I'm filling in for him. That's right, doing some of my shift and all of his shifts. So 10 in a row is on the way. Open the App Store, search for the K Country app, listen through our app, record messages with open mic, and take us with you wherever you go. Hey, you want to earn some money hunting pythons? Florida's 9th Annual Python Challenge kicks off Friday with $25,000 in prizes for removing invasive Burmese pythons from the Everglades. But don't plan on python tacos. The Florida Department of Health advises against eating the snakes because of high mercury levels in the meat. K-Country's forecast from the WCJB TV21st Alert Weather Center heat advisory going on till 7 o'clock tonight. Tonight's low in the mid-70s. Tomorrow, more heat. High in the upper 90s. Heat index as high as 107. Tomorrow night's low in the mid-70s. For all the current weather conditions, log on to 352today.com. 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
1: That's right.
0: Dustin Lynch, I'm Lewis Stokes, in for the Vacationing Big Red. Appreciate you listening. Well, the Big 12 Football Conference announced a conference-wide sponsorship deal with Monster Energy that will put co-branded jersey patches on every team's football and basketball uniforms. That is going to be a jacked

0: 93.7 K Country. Hi there. I'm Lewis Stokes. Happy hump day. Filling in for the vacationing Big Red with 10 in a row coming up next. Now, Walmart has slashed summer prices. How much? I'll share that with you. It's like, wow. It is Big Red.
1: It's me.
0: That's right. 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

0: 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Hello, my friend. Lewis Stokes in for the vacationing Big Red. Where you got us on at?
1: Melrose, Florida.
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0: country am I in?
1: It doesn't matter. It's 5 o'clock somewhere.
0: It's always on 5 in Margaritaville, come to think of it.
1: Yeah, I heard that.
0: You've been there, haven't you?
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0: I've seen your boat there.

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0: Let's get out of here.
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93.7 K Country Saturday, the 25th. He'll be in Jacksonville with Randy Houser, Cody Johnson on my way to you. Good evening, my friend. I'm Lewis Stokes in for the vacationing Big Red. He's in the Bahamas on a cruise. Rachel coming up at 7 with the After Hours show on K Country. 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See the latest NCFLdeals.com deals, all that cool stuff. Well, Walmart announced it was cutting prices on thousands of groceries and household items at both Walmart and Sam's Club with discounts on beef, soda, produce, and seasonal goods to help consumers struggling with high prices. President Trump praised Walmart for the move, saying the cuts came at his administration's request. Walmart declined to comment on President Trump's post. Now, among the steepest drops, 24 packs of Coca-Cola fell 33% to $9.97. Ground beef dropped 12%. Fresh corn plunged 63% to 25 cents an ear. The cuts come as inflation has hit its highest level in more than 3 years. So way to go, Walmart. K-Country's forecast from the WCJB TV 20 First Alert Weather Center. Got a heat advisory till 7 o'clock. Yep, tonight's low in the mid-70s. Tomorrow, more heat. High in the upper 90s. Heat index as high as 107. And tonight's low in the mid-70s. For all the current weather conditions, log on to 352today.com, your community.

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0: 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You live it. 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

0: 93.7 K Country and Raleigh Green. I'm Lewis Stokes, and for the vacationing Big Red, Rachel, she's coming in at 7. Well, the U.S. Postal Service plans to raise forever stamp prices from 78 to 82 cents on the 12th as a part of a broader 4.8% USPS rate hike across mailing services. Okay. Carry on. The new one from who?
1: Kelly Patrick.
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0: Yeah, I'm Lewis Stokes filling in for Big Red. He's on vacation. Rachel is up next with the After Hours show from 7 to midnight. So enjoy some Rachel. 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
1: Rolling through 10 in a row. Janssen's Fight for a Girl is on. I've got Carrie Underwood coming up. Bailey Zimmerman, too. I'm Rachel, 93.7 K Country.
2: Yeah, I've been sitting around playing them haggard sounds, running them memories up. Take me back to a square body truck. All my buddies all circled around in an old city parking lot. And we thought we had it all.

0: Bailey Zimmerman religiously. He's spoken openly about this new Spider-Man movie that he wants to see that's out on the 31st of this month. The live Moana is out on Friday.
1: Moana, I want to know about you. Tell me about your hopes, your dreams.
2: Well, I guess I kind of jumped.
1: Time's up. I got to bounce.
0: Giggling a little already, and that's a good sign. KCountry's forecast from the WCJB TV 21st Alert Weather Center. Lows tonight in the low to mid 70s, highs tomorrow in the mid to upper 90s, and lows tomorrow night in the mid to upper 70s. For all the current weather conditions, log on to 352today.com, your community connection.
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